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1: Good evening. Okay, I don't know if you're like me, I get a burst of energy in the evening. I get stuff done after 9 o'clock. If that's you, if you've got a cloth in one hand and the anti-back in the other, let's do this. 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

0: Dexy's Midnight Runners, Absolute 80s. I am one of three Leeds United fans that present on the Absolute Radio Network, and about 2 years ago, I was the only one. Rich Williams joined us on The Breakfast Show doing the sport, and John Richardson joined us on a Saturday morning here on Absolute 80s as well. I love that guy, not just because he's funny, but it's nice to have someone else who can experience the highs and lows with me. Anyway, if you missed the show at the weekend, it was John Richardson and the hilarious Lindsay Santoro. They had a heartwarming tale of thieving children. They had the gossip from a very John Richardson sort of lad's holiday in Amsterdam. Bit different, we can say that much. And you can catch up with the John Richardson show on Rayo On Demand whenever you want it. He's back here on Absolute 80s, Saturday morning from 9.
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